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1: 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Or in my kalang probably have to wake up maybe not the time though, maybe 4:30. Believe it name got a half an hour drive muga irkalang or gabala airfare park little. 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
0: Yo, thank you naman lang ko. Butter ito daw. 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
2: Yeah, hi. My name is Terry Gamala. I'm a lead singer from Nablack and you're listening to Yulong Radio across the Arnhem Land.

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1: Well, Makanga, you listening, you're on radio Limburong, the Limburong program, the policy, you're on our lung. And Yaku Rumbula, Ka Million Bu, Million Bu, Arsentarika Jama, Kabalanya.

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There you go. You see that limb on the tree? Just a branch with a bend. You can see it there. If you cut that bit over there and that bit, yeah, and then carry it all the way down the hill where we have to try and break it in two to make the boomerangs. And we would carry this wood down the hill. I spent 2 days shaping and scraping the wood to get a fine sound. Then he said, you see the point of this boomerang? Could be for the traveler. Who's the traveler? The postman. Oh. Where did he go? That postman. He would travel right through this country taking messages to families way across the other side where the sun goes down. And then again where the moon rises. He would take you, sealed in his boomerangs. What would he do with it? I told you, he'd take messages. A little piece of stick or a hair off a baby. Where did they all go? I said, there's this strangeness coming on this country. The songs and the stories are all going quiet. I said, quiet. You hear the birds fly. You could hear the boomerangs playing as you dance. Your Jungai is your cousin, your Mingiringi, is your brother. Your Dalyan, the governor, who's your grandfather. In those three, someone is responsible for you and me. Responsible for the insects, the rivers, the trees, the universe, the sky, the stars, the everybody. But something's gone quiet. The postman is not around no more. Bobala, where am I going?

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The moon is still there. The river is still there. But the sounds of the boomerang. Who do we dance to anymore? What are we gonna do when the government man, he says, hey, you sing your songs? Because if you don't sing your songs, you can't have this land. We'll put a fence around it. 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
2: Yo, ngara aku dari Manumura.
3: Hey, good morning. My name's John. I work with the Mutrung Rangers.
1: 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Just want to ask you what the role you bring up to here.
2: Yo, ne almule work ton nakun almrung part time jama 8:30 ngurgala 12:30 ne almrungam work out station checking up kaitkar awang ne almrung na ngay gurgam mula na mereko warakanto itundo ka sometimes almrung ngan Mowing Maji, Homeland.
1: And John, I want to ask you about last time you went to Kulkula, eh? Tell us about it.
3: Yeah, sure. We went up to Kulkula with a few of our rangers to meet at the Alpha meeting. We work in partnership with Nuraka Rangers and the Fire Drama. We just had a big review of last year's fire season. We had a great fire season last year. We worked really well together, and the landscape and country is looking really healthy. And a lot of the a big part of our work was to protect the homelands before the helicopter burning started. And we feel like we did a great job working with Yaraka and achieving that. So yeah.
1: Thank you, John. Onidao palang kulkulal merje. Ka just wanna ask you how you two feel about coming back to work straight after holiday.
2: After the holidays, I am going to rest. Ka, I am going to work. Le, I am rapping.
3: I'm feeling really good. Very excited to be back home in Kapuiak with the team. I missed everybody for those few weeks I was away, and yeah, we've got a really big year ahead with lots of ranger drama and a lot of country trips and planned, and we'll be visiting a lot of country, yeah.
1: Thank you very much. 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
1: 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What the? 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
1: 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Because I am truck. 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You been to the school? Yeah, I've been at the preschool to bus from and out. 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You been to the college? Yeah, I've been at the Dupuma College and Gumilda College. 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You been hold my neck and bang me to the brick. And I've been said, why did you hold my neck and bang me to the brick? 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You got any record? 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Kangai boleh cuman dia bijan a criminal record. You got any record, Kangarabian? Yes. My record is Cliff Richard cassette, Albus cassette, Charlie Pride cassette, any kind cassette you never know, I know. You think you're a criminal, now I'm a human being. After that, if you're going to go to court and you're going to be seen big monkey there, and I've been said, if you're telling truth, if you're telling lie, are you lying? Tiangara gato, tiangara dual dawartun, not by better English, by silly christening. I've been come out from court, and one policeman asked me, hey, Joey, you got any relations? 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You know that my other daddy, Larry, from his outstation Yangonbe. 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Diangara nyingili to gato dartun. I'm not a good English, but sometimes ngara to good English wanga. Sometimes silly.
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2: yo walaman nginda bulmania my bush name and Munangawala ngan bangeja auto campaign but I'm from central Arnhem Land. I live in my homeland and we've been setting up some of our ranger program for looking after Wanga, transferring knowledge on country for Jamarkuli, because this is really important that we are Yulngu, a carer for our country, and we want to make sure have our Dao be shared with other nation, because we can see our Rome as not much recognition for managing our country, and we're trying to make a good balance in between Yulngu world and Balanda world. And we're practicing our law, our Rome for country, because everywhere we go, we see Marma in Yulngu Ai, we look at Makuniricha clan and Duwa clan. And sometimes we say you to Indi or Ngala Daku from my language. And when I go back western side, I say Yao Bajan. And that's really important. The way that this country is set up on Yulngu land, we have evidence of Dreamtime resting place and a song line. That's why we Yulngu, we identify ourselves by a totem, and we connect. This story for we Yulngu mob, we shouldn't be trusting outsiders to manage or control them. Be our own Yulngu leader for our own country so that Jamarkuli can learn good things. And that's where ASREC, we've been working. I just want to talk about ASREC, RFA Swamp Ranger Company. The way that we set up, we have three ranger groups funded through Working on Country Program. And we have 20 full-time and part-time through communal funding, and we have 85 casual traditional owners and rangers under our carbon program. We had 85 TOs and rangers getting benefit from this carbon program. So we do early fire 3 months from May or June, July, August. We're trying to control bad fire, mainly the Central Arnhem Road from Ramengining to Gove. We know there's a lot of problem because poachers come and shooting in another man country. Because really, we are Yulngu, we always ask permission for going and taking animal from that area. But we found it's really hard for dealing with outsiders, especially young people. They come from down south or down, you know, local territory. They come hire a vehicle. They go and use our own people to go and knock them down Buffalo, and they do dodgy dealing. We don't want that, because we Yolngu, we look at ourselves honest people, because that grit that in burning in our life, we use that grit for connecting, because we can see Yolngu family straight away. Oh, you my family. Oh, you my family, and that's how Wang I am in their life, and I think we've been taking too much. Now we're gonna restore it back, our knowledge, our business, our everything, because Yolngu being hunter, farmer, and they've been managing law, like a lot of Rom, especially from south near Ropa, going back to Numbulwara, coming back Irkala, and then Milingimbi, Elko, from here, Central Arnhem, things are changed. Like western side, my mother clans, my mother family, they Garigat, or in Yolngu Mata, maybe we Garingbui. But sometimes we look at, because old people from mission days, they used to work together in forestry and doing crocodile skin, like crocodile harvest. And that been no money. But after old welfare started to set up all the community, and then we left this country empty, because we have to take all the family back in mission town built by old government, and we stopped doing that cycle. But now, I think from our carbon program, it's make big changes. We're turning over good income, $500,000 for salary employment, and for looking after country, Yolngu way. But slowly, we're trying to tell them outsiders that we wanna keep that balance on country.
1: You mind mak ne tau let you tau ne pima nungo na repunye ne nungo na konjama ka idea malan numaka ne kajama tuale yun na painting yo tuale lakang tau te kepe
2: yo well back in. Now a bit of history about my education. I never go in school or high school. I've been I was shy one, you know, like I didn't want to go to school because a lot of bully, and then mixing many different, you know, mixing with other kids, other different language. And something made me, I turn around and see my country, my people. I have to force myself to get this adult education with last bit of funding from the Department of Education Employment. And I came here and saw one of the old men from Jabarpingu clans and Kupapingu. And they started to help me reading and writing, and at that time I was 17, 18, because I was too busy following other people, learning bad things, joining with joining other people, go going and, you know, getting involved with fighting, getting more trouble with police. And I reckon enough. I've got a story from my father. He gave me dilly bag of information, like Bati we call them, or Wara. Wara him holding our thing. Sometime when I look at coastal people, they still practice that Marain. And like we have Tirika and Dalkara, that authority, they that's where that leadership him come in. So I reckon I'm gonna start listening two ways, and I wanna move forward and try to tell them outside the story, because English is my second language and I didn't worry about it. So yeah, a little Yulung from, you know, Shori one from Bukurna, that my area, San Bukurna. And I got that Barnumbir five rock. That Barnumbir him telling me I'm connected with four corner, northeast, southwest. And even it's telling more story that this five rock him telling me we have five sense or five gate. That's where we can walk away from our own knowledge system. And in our body we have five sense. We look, we listen, we smell them, we talk, and we feel them. And that's what this five rock him telling me. If six rock, we got no dao there, because we Yulungu, we just say Wangin, Yapan, Kulpur, Yapan, and Langawangin Wala, one hand. That's from my language. So when I started to work with parks and wildlife, I started to doing 1, 2, 3, 4, and then strike. And him same like letter stick or letter jig, you know, from my language that called that letter jig. They used to cut them and say, yo, or bukujugu for bringing that clan for having big ngara or big marajiri or dapi. And I reckon that's where all Yulungu, like my tribe, many other tribe, we should be standing strong and protecting our copyright, our dao, because we giving free, we Yulungu mob. We always give, and outsiders just take all our dao. They're gonna have to start give back, because in my language Rambaranga, when I say I'll make a trade, like booty, I'll give you and you give me. And that's what they used to do, old people, before mission days. They used to invite. That's where that good, strong leadership, they used to build that story to make new ones coming up to follow that Rom or that Tukara. Yeah, so now a little bit everywhere, but I reckon that's how Yulungu we always talk. We're not straight like Balanda. When him wants something, him just come and hit him. Him don't see that other Jungai or other like Mariwan or Gutarawan him watching. We gotta follow this triangle, because Wanga Watangu, Jungai, they can't make him decision. They gotta have granny one in the middle or ngati one in the middle to make that thing happen. And that's where Yulungu always talk like a landscape or like a wind, because we got all the different dialect and sound, like Rambaranga him nearly down, but we got big story. So we're lucky we northern part of Arnhem Land. We get it all like a win, because we got all the different dialect and sound, like Rambarangayim in nearly down, but we got big story. So we luck.

0: we're dealing with, you know, this global warming, whatever they call them. I mean, it's, but for we Yulngoma, we understand, because the dreaming, if we disrespect that dreaming, our people or dingo or snake him can come and kill him. But everybody all saying, oh, you are burning too much Yulngu, too much fire. 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We're cleaning up country for our elders, like his spirit is back on country. So every year we gotta burn him. Every year we gotta burn him, and that's why Yulngu cycle him should be recognized.
1: Tunggur yun, yut tau season ko. Yo yut tau season ko kamul mo yut tau apa niye? Grass ko.
0: Yo Billy, our elders, they've been monitoring, they've been evaluating. Wanga, they've been say, you know, this country in life, everything that we sing him, we can look up, we know what's up there, we know what's down there. And then when...
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3: Yo, ngarai Michael kumpul lah. 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Love this jama. Trying really asking young people to come and work here because they are the people of all jama in the community in Napurong. They made the road for us to walk around Napurong. Nakon everything dual and it's possible Napurong in Napurong to make it anywhere Napurong. Nakon they did it. It's giving back Napurong. All people kon mala what they did for us Napurong. Ka look after all kan Napurong. Also. This is the last people also you know this is the last place where like maybe spending their time some place where like mari HK galin ko HK
0: namna ala pon mara mic camera le namna yori mirlech mala
3: almost na kono pro yuk mara mon online or from the community any community in North Isanam land we got 80-19 makbay disability yuk mala ka all people that we trying to help apalanya trying na bro asking ne ko mala basko mala and we you know there's 80 people to serve also meals and wheels and well-being checks mala and medications mala yamaka it's a lot daro meter yeah 80 mak 90-80 almost 90
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0: Yo, thank you naman ko. 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
2: Burum. I will be a proletariat after school. There are up to the current local. Become one at that hour. I'm going up. Well, I had up to the left. I couldn't have a little pull up on your ladder now. One guy couldn't have round, never ever yet. I said, I'm going to get a tip tip. I'm going to get you don't want them in special and men, but important. You want to put in the lacquer and among which you wrong at your corner. I repeated a very good time. What point in a problem? I'm going to go to the house. I'm Felicity, Yaku, Teka. 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Miss Ross, Teka, Yaku. 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Well, I'm going to go to the house. I'm going to drink a cup of biscuit. I'm going to go to the house. 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Tea time the lip, Nana, and up on the lid. If Pola did give him a deck of a gallet, you know, and up on the dam of Martin. I'll Martin, well, not going to knock up a cover.
0: Okay.
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He used to work there and used to bring the mail plane, used to come along and drop a mail. And these other little people don't know what, they've never seen a plane before. And he's telling them, you better get up and look now, that's the plane they're getting up. So he sung about that one. 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

0: Are aku Tara. 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
2: Hi, this is Warren H. Williams, and I'm from Hammersburg. 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

0: Yo, good morning. 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Can you tell us your name and what your role who you work for, please?
1: So my name is Rex and I work at Millingimby School with primary school age students. I'm teaching a composite class in grade 4 and 5, both boys and girls.
0: So I can see the school is doing more teaching at the park area here. Like, I've noticed it today and the other day. I think it's going to be the whole week. It all depends. Can you tell me a little bit about this and why this is happening with the school? And is it because of the break-ins, or is it with both break-in and COVID, or is it because it's just a change? It's just like a really nice change for them to have a school here.
1: Oh, well, it's a tricky question, and you're right. It is a combination of things that have sort of brought us here. And I think COVID and the break-ins have given a chance for a pause in the daily routine of what we usually do, and given us a chance to talk together with staff and families in the community and think about what we're doing and how we're teaching kids and how we're building relationships and what kids really want to learn and what kids like doing. So the park is a result of having that pause and having a chance to talk to people about how we can connect better with community and how we can connect better with each other. But you're right, it is a byproduct of COVID and the break-ins that's given us the opportunity to change the way we teach and reconnect.
0: I think it's a really great idea because the kids can come out and do schooling outdoors and they're really enjoying it. I can see it. Yeah. And I was sad to see the school has been having a lot of break-ins. And me, you, as a teacher, how do you feel about it? Like, do you feel the community is coming together to help stop all these break-ins?
1: Yeah, how do I feel? I suppose I'm shocked at the damage of the school. You know, it's a lot of damage and really disappointing to all of the families who are here and myself personally, you know, putting a lot of effort into the way a room looks and the resources and the money that costs. So that's one part. But, you know, I suppose the other part is that, you know, the community is responding, similar to why we're having park in the school. It's given a chance for people to stop and talk about things that need to be talked about. So I think that the community is responding, and I think it's a good thing having this pause that those things can be talked about properly.
0: I think it is very important to have everyone's input in the school, because it's been here since it was my school too, and I'm seeing all this vandalism happening is yakamainmak, and we would like some voices, you know. Yo, and I think it's true.
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3: 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Entertainment, manager, music. 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

0: tuan jawalo 7 a.m. Yu longon maci berai una mingin una ngatau na jamau kaja malam maci ngurir un.
1: Madam Evans with the NIRS News. When asked what drives her, long-time Aboriginal rights campaigner Pat Turner says it's a determination to achieve justice for her people. A 74-year-old has been appointed an Officer of the Order of Australia for distinguished services to the Indigenous community. She has long advocated for Indigenous-led solutions to pressing issues facing Aboriginal and Torres Strait Islander people, particularly in delivering healthcare. Earlier this year, she stepped down as CEO of the National Aboriginal Community Controlled Health Organisation, a role that has put her at the forefront of community efforts to close the gap in health outcomes. She's also recently stepped down as lead convener of the Coalition of Peaks, a group of more than 80 Indigenous community controlled peak organisations. 949 people have received gongs across all divisions of the honours roll. The Commonwealth is pushing for a swift and transparent investigation into the treatment of Australians detained by Israel involved in the latest aid flotilla. The Community Radio Network's Noah Sekham reports from Canberra.
2: 11 Australians on board the global Sumud flotilla were detained by Israel while attempting to break the naval blockade and deliver aid to Gaza. The group have raised allegations of mistreatment and sexual assault while in detention. Foreign Affairs Minister Penny Wong says the government and the department are advocating for a transparent investigation.
3: We need to keep advocating for that, and I understand other countries are putting a similar position to the Israelis.
2: DFAT representatives say consular officials did not have a line of sight of detained Australians in the hours before they flew out of Israel, but confirmed they heard screams in the airport.
1: An investigation is underway following the death of a man during a botched arrest in South Australia. SA police say the man died after they used an ineffective taser on the 44-year-old. Police were responding to reports of a man armed with a metal pole. Police say when they arrived, the man was damaging property with the metal pole. They used a taser that did not work, and the man became unresponsive when officers continued the arrest. Major crime and ethical and professional standards detectives are investigating the incident. We'll have more coming up next.
4: Hey everyone, I'm Juliet from the First Nations team at the ACCC. 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

0: Carlton had a shaky start before coming back from 14 points down after half time.
1: It wasn't unexpected from our end, and it's another challenge for us and great learning around how to handle those occasions. And I didn't think we played particularly well tonight, and again, all credit to Essendon, they only allow you to play the way that the pressure they applied. But I thought we're able to hang in long enough and then take some important moments in the second half, and we challenged ourselves around work rate at half time and our midfield getting to work a bit more, and it looked a bit better in the second half.
0: That was Carlton's interim coach, Josh Fraser. In yesterday's other game, the Swans beat the Saints 15-14-104 to 15-12-102. And today, the Pies will take on the Demons. Now for a look at the capital city weather around the country. A shower or two for Magajim, Brisbane with a top of 23. 20 and a shower or two for Gadigal Country, Sydney, while it's 15 and sunny on Ngunnawal, Gambri Country, Canberra. 17 and partly cloudy in Nam, Melbourne, and sunny in Nipaluna, Hobart with a max of 16. Sunny and 19 in Tundanya, Adelaide. Showers and a possible afternoon storm, and 21 degrees in Bawley, Perth, and a top of 31 and sunny in Garamella, Darwin. If you have any stories that you'd like to share with us, you can send us an email to news@nirs.org.au. It's news@nirs.org.au.
2: Hey, mob, it's the Murray from the Curry. 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
3: Mae ngun yul jal, rik turun au ja. Ka dia ngun win te, make sure the name the vaccinated winter ririo na kur flu. Viruses jali ka bichan bili, jambi. Ka important ja, maran mu ka bichan bili, regular vaccinations, especially if need to marichi urungo tirja. Wangi nukal, maringit, wo health jama miriwal, maran ra flu, COVID, ka RSV vaccinations, dia ngun bala. Authorised, Australian Government Law, Canberra.
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is the 16th century. 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

0: This educational material is produced by ARDS. It is funded by Anglicare NT under the Communities for Children initiative, supported by the Australian Government under the Stronger Families and Communities Strategy.
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2: 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Arts ko, Aboriginal Resource Development Services ko. 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

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I went to the clinic to get it checked. 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Rheumatic heart caused all the pain, and now I need a needle every 20.

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Respect your daddy, uncle, and all men of all about carrying the wisdom, knowledge, and respect moiety group, clan group, tribe, all about carrying ceremonies, country, and dreaming. 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

0: Yo, ara Jackie ngolore. Kuyula. 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
1: But this is a song about my uncle. And it's about Karaberi Bolgabi Blanca Black Fella. And I want to sing a song about Willawale.

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We call him Mother Man. So when he went to that place, he seen the river off the Willow Ali, a nice lot of shade. Mallows mean is shade. And he crossed that place, you know, he went down there when travelling in his own spirit side. So that's what I sing now today.

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So the awful sing that Whitnam way we traveling.

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Mm-hmm. And they were travelling in a day where old people used to travel and go to the one, you know, go where they want to go. So got in the place, Walgaroa, they call them. And Inis mean getting the name of the country. I don't know where that place is, but old people know it. Yeah, and when you sing it, you know, it's all in a song. Yeah.

Old fellow was traveling Amersley Range, big range up there where Whitnam is. So he traveled there and he was going higher. And then he looked down, you know, that means that when he's saying Gangarba, Gangarba means top and down is mean Maludun. It just means his shadows went down in that hill.

And that song about that old fellow was wanting to come home, and the wind was blowing from this side, and he was in a, like, you know, just like in a cave or something. Turned his me in his cave for us in a language. Yeah.

He was Whitnam Gorge. He was like a smoke, you know. One day say, like, "Wuyu means smoke." And the old fellow was Turai. He was on a light, you know, like in a hospital. And he didn't want it, that thing, you know, old fellow like that. They're not used to it nowadays, old people. They don't know about how things, like light and things. That's why he sings that song, because he was wanting to come home now. He wanted to get out from the hospital.